I think Mengistu Haile Mariam is my neighbor. Whoever it is moved in and put an automated gate up. Repainted brick walls atop which now cameras rotated. By 8 the place dark, one light burned later. Razor wire like a slinky. Rumor is Parcel Bomb took the secretary right eye and pinky. 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

0: to be as a child? 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
1: これからみんなでめちゃくちゃ踊って騒ごう騒ごう。
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1: Right now, we're chilling right here. 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I don't know nothing about what you're talking about. 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

0: torches reporting cautiously, of course it's me. 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
1: Niggas say it played out, niggas say this, niggas say that, but it's gonna keep going on, you know? 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
0: What if I got love? 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Tested through the times of jacks. Knew I aced it. Cop mode ain't a hollow, do it sacred. Pack when none had my back, had to face it. No biologicals, but some many. Can't link if wasn't linking, for I had one penny. For dudes that slung, jewels I brung plenty. Soul guarded, wholehearted, gun semi. Crooked times, took mines, none let me. Lot of drama in my day, coulda won Emmy. None true, we were sewer kids. Almost ruined what we was doing with no tutelage. My speak held details, there's to a bridge. Polished like I'm on a tree of knowledge. Chewing figs, auctioned off for slaves. Still doing bids, knaves and graves. Plotting on newer digs. My rib got curves, without fuel ribs. Firm believer, you was either wins or you was his. The black is what held me back. When I was young and gifted, they only take shots, none assisted. Mighty poly with frivolity and from another district. Here when it's fear in your spirit, I come and lift it. Was building with humility where none existed. Keep thoughts on peace talk, still run a biscuit. Voice of my lost peers, boys that I harbor. Hoods popping, devoid of a father. Denying I fought for a harder. No more suffering, rewards of a martyr.
2: The ink of a scholar is holier than the blood of a martyr.
1: Ain't no need for this.
3: Boy, you fam, I am Sons of Man, Wu-Tang Clan. 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

Santa for guns every Christmas. 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I be feeding the streets on the regular. 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

Rallies, you're a Rogan. 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

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Jay-Z's label on the phone. 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
0: I've been trying to get
1: yes.
0: You
1: here.
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0: Yeah, 1, 2. Yeah. MC Light. 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

0: arrival season and all the flowers have bloomed. 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
1: Hip, hip hop. 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

I don't spit bars for haters, I give them interventions. Rappers who think they seeing me, I call them schizophrenic. Family addictions, a liquor cracking reefer, hair triggers float through my city, gave niggas alopecia. The loudest one is usually the weakest link. I was trying to educate niggas that rather have a GD. The hate's stronger than the love when you lit it's cool. So many haters, I had to start giving interviews. Hunger pains, I was starving for food. On this road to riches, y'all drove, I had to walk to commute. Body language stronger than words, mind harder.

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0: I dig it? 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
1: Listen, hun, I mean, it's nice looking at you. I just have to go. My man is right
2: where
1: over there.
2: Going?
1: I have to go. I'm on my way, black. I'm on
2: do
1: my way.
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2: What area code is that?
1: 1-900. Listen here, dear. Step to the rear. Find yourself a seat. Buy yourself a beer. Eat some pretzels. 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

0: trying to, like, when I was young and I went to prison, like, I felt like I had to experience, like, going to prison for me to learn, like, it taught me a lesson, like, I had to go through that to, like, see the bigger picture of life and be like, damn, like, you can do something, you can make a mistake, and it can take you away. That's why I've been feeling like, mess ups, like, making mistakes is a big thing. 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
1: Kodak Black. Okay, Lama. Eckhart Tolle. And this is The Big Stepper.
2: I'm a killer, he's a killer, she's a killer bitch. We some killers walking zombies trying to scratch that itch. Germophobic, hetero.
3: I am not for the faint of heart. My genetic build can build multi-universes. The man of God playing baby shark with my daughter, watching for sharks outside at the same time. Life as a protective father, I kill for. My son Enoch is the part two. When I inspire my children to make higher valleys. In this present moment, I saw that through. Ask Whitney about my lust addiction. Text messaging, bitches got my thumbs hurt. Set president for a new sacrilegion. Writer's block for 2 years, nothing moved me. Ask God to speak through me. That's what you hear now, the voice of yours truly. Teleport out my home body for comfort. I don't pass judgment, past life regressions. Keep me in question, where did I come from? I don't think like I used to, no, I don't blink like I used to. Aqua stares at everybody, see the flesh of man, but still this man compared to nobody. Yesterday I prayed to the flowers and trees, gratification to the powers that be. Synchronization with my energy chakras, the ghost of Dr. Sebi. Paid it forward, cleaned out my toxins, bacteria heavy. Sciatica nerve pinch, I don't know how to feel. Like the first time I fucked a white bitch. The first time I fucked a white bitch, I was 16 at the Palisades, fumbling my grades. I traveled with the team, the Apache life. Centennial was like when Miss Baker screamed at Doughboy, mixed that with Purple Rain. They interchanged the scenes, happy just to be out the hood with all the wealthy kids, credit cards and family plans. She drove her daddy's Benz. I found out that he was a sheriff. That was a win-win because he had locked up Uncle Perry. She paid her daddy's sins. Next time I fucked a white bitch was out in Copenhagen. Good kid, Mad City tour. I flourished on them stages. When he asked, did I have a problem? I said I might be.

0: ancestors watching me fuck was like retaliation. I'm a killer, he's a killer, she's a killer, bitch. We some killers walking zombies trying to scratch that itch. Germophobic, hetero and homophobic, photoshopping lines and motors. Hide your eyes then pose for the pic. People on earth, solid murderers, non-profits, preachers in church, crooks and burglars, Hollywood, corporate and school, teacher philosophies, you either go be dead or in jail, killer psychology, solid murderer, what's your body count, who your sponsorship, objectified so many bitches, I killed their confidence, the media is the new religion, you killed the consciousness, your jealousy is way too pretentious, you killed accomplishments, niggas kill freedom of speech, everyone sensitive, if your opinion fuck around and leak, might as well send your will, the industry has killed the creators, I'd be the first to say, to each exec, I'm saving your children, we can't negotiate. I caught a couple bodies myself, slid my community. My last Christmas toy driving Compton, handed out eulogy, and handed out eulogies. Not because the rags in the park had red gradient, but because the high blood pressure flooded the catering. So what's the difference between your life when I had motors? What fatalities in reality bring you closure? The noble person that goes to work and pray like they poster, slaughter people too, your murder's just a bit slower. I'm a killer, he's a killer, she's a killer, bitch. We some killers walking zombies trying to scratch that itch. Germophobic, hetero and homophobic, photoshopping lies and models, hide your eyes, then pose for the pic.
1: FIP. 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
3: Hello, madam. 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
0: Big Kahuna Burger. 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

Yeah, it's real. 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I just was like, I know this was before Thrill of the Hunt 2 came out. Mm-hmm. 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And I got tired of, like, I done had a million jobs, like, on and off, just finding jobs, quitting, finding jobs, getting fired. Like, yeah, but I don't know, I came, like, I had this thing in my head, like, it was like a month before it was supposed to come out. I was like, this is gonna change my life. It's gonna do something for me. 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
1: Engines internal. 12, 11, 10, 9. 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
0: 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Y'all niggas get front page articles, y'all mention Jay-Z name. 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
0: I understand what y'all trying to do.

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0: Juice, what up? 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
1: Which one are you, man? 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Straight up. 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

0: porch.
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2: 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We got to share that. Yeah, we got to wear that. We got to share those W's, them habits.
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2: Stuck in everything, the nigga, we got
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2: ladies,
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2: It's aware we all connected. We connected by our wants, our dreams, fears, ambitions.
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1: J5. 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
1: Peace, man.
2: Have a good one.
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By the way, Illmind Music is in the house. Give it up. On the board, Illmind Music.

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1: Took the third time before I finally caught a name. 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
2: Hip-hop.

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1: Young man,
0: I'm tired
1: come talk
0: shit.
1: To me.
0: My brother, homie.
1: Is that what I think that he is? I know that's not what I think that he is. Why are you so angry? See, you young men are dying of thirst. Do you know what that means? That means you need water, holy water. You need to be baptized with the Spirit of the Lord. Do you want to receive God as your personal Savior? Okay, repeat after me. Lord God, I come to you a sinner.
2: Lord God, I come to you a sinner.
1: And I humbly repent for my sin.
2: And I humbly repent for my sins.
1: I believe that Jesus is Lord.
2: I believe that Jesus is Lord.
1: I believe you raised him from the dead.
2: I believe you raised him from the dead.
1: I would ask that Jesus come into my life.
2: I would ask that Jesus come into my life.
1: And be my Lord and Savior.
2: And be my Lord and Savior.
1: I receive Jesus to take control of my life.
2: I receive Jesus to take control of my life.
1: And that I might live for him from this day forward.
2: And that I may live for him from this day forward.
1: Thank you, Lord Jesus, for saving me with your precious blood.
2: Thank you, Lord Jesus, for saving me with your precious blood.
1: In Jesus' name, amen.
2: In Jesus' name, amen.
1: All right now, remember this day, the start of a new life. You are

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I've been on a high, low, free souls go only where the love is. But I've been having mood swings.

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2: That's it, I'm gonna take it, and I'm gonna take this to get out of here.